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Creatures crawl in search of blood to terrorize y'all's neighborhood.

mysterious scribblings? 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The laddie reckons himself a poet. 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I'm all right, Jack. Keep your hands off my stack. 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Think I'll buy me a football team. Absolute rubbish, laddies. Get on with your work. Repeat after me. An acre is the area of a rectangle whose length...

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